take all of me, babe. Yes, can't you see? 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Take my arms. I'll never use them. Take my lips. I wanna lose them. Bye-bye, to it. 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